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1: So here we are, winter is in full swing, and it looks like Paul and my hairstyles are also in the middle of winter. There's absolutely nothing there. Morning, Paul.
2: Hi, Danny, how are you?
1: Like a new man.
2: No, I'm feeling smooth.
1: Fantastic. Yeah, definitely you look like... you are being smooth, but while we're talking about all these dramatic things, let's talk about something else. With the winter in full swing, there's a group of common garden pests, in particular these bad guys attacking our winter gardens. And today we're going to address questions we've received from listeners concerning these garden villains.
2: Villains they are.
1: I love that word, because that's exactly how I feel about some of these buggers.
2: People or pests.
1: Yes. So anyway, no, pests. Okay, so the first question is from a gentleman who said he noticed what appears to be irregular trails or patterns on the leaves of his ornamental plants. And then he suspected maybe leaf miners.
2: Yeah.
1: Is he correct in assuming this, and what can he do about them?
2: Yes, that certainly sounds like leaf miner. And we have two products that he can use to remedy this. Leaf miners are yellow in color with black mouth hooks and are the larva of gray or white fly. As described, they leave irregular white trails on leaves as they tunnel inside the leaves, which they can kill if the infestation is left unchecked. Yeah. Complete or Protec Garden Defender would be the best options to combat leaf miner. Both Complete and Garden Defender are systemic insecticides, which means it goes into the system of the plants. To treat the plant, you do a soil drench around the base of the plant, and then apply water 24 hours later to ensure it soaks into the ground properly. And Complete and Garden Defender offer long-term protection against sucking and biting insects like leaf miner, red scale, and thrips, to name a few. Be sure to read the instructions to get full details as to applying the products correctly, and Protec Garden Defender or Complete will get rid of the problem leaf miners on our listeners' plants.
1: All right, fantastic. I surely hope he's listening. Otherwise, you can always go and listen afterwards.
2: No? Yes, absolutely.
1: All right, so the long-term protection of Complete and Garden Defender sounds like a winner to me, definitely. Mm-hmm. Something that I might be very interested in. But, you know, our next garden villain was described by one of our listeners as a caterpillar. Green to light green in color, and it makes a loop as it moves its way forward. What could this be? And I'm not even sure I understand the description, but what could this be, and how? What can you do to control them?
2: Yeah, it's these caterpillars are known as loopers or semi-loopers, which feed on leaves and can kill young plants. So they're also pretty villainous characters. Okay. And they literally do make sort of an arch or a loop as they move forward. So, so loopers or semi-loopers can be controlled using Protec Kemperin or Cypermethrin 200 EC. These products are both contact insecticides, which one applies as a spray onto the affected plants. And best practice would be to also spray the unaffected plants around the areas where the problem is, because that'll just be, you'll be employing a preventative measure
1: by doing so.
2: Cypermethrin 200 EC and Kemperin can also be used on vegetables, as loopers can also obviously be found on vegetables. Just bear in mind, it has a two-week withholding period. So importantly, no spraying 2 weeks before harvest. One can apply Cypermethrin 200 EC or Kemperin using our Protec pressurized 3-liter spray bottle, which is ideal for the task, especially if you have a large garden area to cover. So, it's a great product to use.
1: Fantastic. We're going to have a quick break and we'll be back right after this.
2: Excellent.
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1: Okay, so Paul, our next question is from a listener who says, much to her shock, yes, she found mealybug on her beetroot leaves. Yep. And it's something she says she's never seen before. Well, a couple of questions. Can this happen, number one? And what's the recommended treatment? You know, is it, can it be mealybug, you know? And
2: absolutely. It's not very common, but it can happen. So beetroot, beans, lettuce, tomatoes, peppers, and pumpkin plants are among the list of vegetables which mealybugs will feed on. Mealybug are small oval-shaped insects covered in waxy fluff, as I'm sure a lot of listeners know already. Mm-hmm. They suck the sap out of leaves and stems, and you can treat them by applying Avigod, which is a contact pesticide with a short withholding period. This makes it perfect for use on vegetables, fruit, including your garden plants. Avigod is a versatile product and can also be used to control aphids, scale, pumpkin flies, and CMR beetles, which are those black and yellow beetles. And they're often found feeding on leaves and flowers of our plants. As per usual, if you are going to use Avigod on vegetables or fruit, remember to check the leaflet for the relevant withholding periods. And then, yeah, in a nutshell, Protect Avigod will solve the problem of mealybugs on beetroot and other plants too.
1: All right.
2: Yep.
1: So our final question comes from a listener who planted chrysanthemums. And she wants to know what she can do about the short brown caterpillars that's eating these beautiful plants.
2: Okay, so I hope it's not too late, but it sounds like an infestation of armyworms, and they can be extremely destructive.
1: Yes.
2: Simply, their name sort of says so.
1: Like the ones that they call in Afrikaans, commando worms.
2: Yeah.
1: Those ones. So, sure.
2: Yeah. The larvae burrow into vegetables, which ruins one's crop, obviously. And adults lay their eggs on leaves and flowers where further damage gets done. So chrysanthemums, African violets, and almost any plant will be consumed by them. So as long as it's above the ground, they eat it. So Protect Nox Worm is the answer to this armyworm infestation.
1: Mm-hmm.
2: Nox Worm is also a contact insecticide, which can be applied to ornamentals, fruit, vegetables, and between your seedlings to keep cutworms under control as well. It's a broad-spectrum insecticide, so using it on your fruit and vegetables will also have the added effect, or benefit rather, of protecting against fruit fly.
1: Okay.
2: I suggest our listener applies Nox Worm as soon as possible to eradicate the army worms because they're extremely destructive, and hopefully she can save some of those chrysanthemums.
1: Yeah, absolutely.
2: Yep.
1: Now we're going to have a quick break, and then after the break, I'm going to ask you for a summary of everything you told us about today.
2: All right.
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0: Ellie Goulding, Like a Savior. So I've got Paul Hutzenberg from Protic here on the other side of the desk with the big mic. So over to you, Paul. Summary of everything that we discussed today, please.
1: Okay, to deal with pests like leaf miner, red scale, and thrips, listeners can use Complete or Garden Defender, which are both systemic insecticides offering long-term protection against sucking and biting insects. And then loopers and semi-loopers can be taken care of using Kemprin or Protec Cypermethrin 200 EC. They can be used on fruit, vegetables, and also ornamentals. Then mealybug was the other problem we spoke of. And they can be stopped using Avigard, which is ideal for use on also fruit and vegetables, as Avigard has a short withholding period. Mm-hmm. And then lastly, to combat armyworms, which can quickly devour your plants, listeners can use Noxworm to combat them. And then, yes, all these tasks can be made easier by using Protec's pressurized 3-liter spray bottle.
0: All right. Yeah. And that's an automatic bottle? What's the deal with the pressurized 3-liter bottle?
1: Well, it's pressurized, so you just give it a few pumps to increase the pressure, and then you simply pull the trigger and it sprays.
0: Fantastic.
1: So it's carry on doing your thing. Makes life easier.
0: Absolutely makes life a lot easier. Yeah. I hear you. So where can listeners find out more about Protec products, number one, and maybe which outlets stock them?
1: You can find out more about our products on www.protec.co.za, and then also access Facebook or YouTube, and you'll be able to find short videos concerning Protec products there. And then, you'll find most of our products in retailers, hardware stores, nurseries, and co-ops.
0: You're going to be hard-pressed to find a place that doesn't stock it, to be very honest.
1: Yes, just look out for those green and purple boxes and yellow boxes, and that's us.
0: Exactly.
1: Yeah.
0: Paul, thank you so much. Any closing thoughts?
1: I'd just like to thank the listeners, obviously, for listening, and happy gardening out there this week. It looks like a lovely week so far. Well, it's only Monday, but still, it's a good start. And take care, everybody.
0: It's always a pleasure having you, Paul.
1: Thank you.
0: Munro, volgende met Laaste Dance.
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